Looking back through the old Earth logs for the 20th of July, there was a moment, years after the first footprint on the moon, when they sent the Soyuz MS-13 up to the station just to mark the anniversary. A quiet, rhythmic cycle of returning to the places we've already been, just to remember how it felt to leave. I suppose that's why we keep the beacon pulsing, just to know the way back.

Keep your sensors locked and your spirits low. Stevie Wayne, keeping the watch for the ninth house, aboard the bone marrow. Deep night in the void, and I'm not going anywhere.

A flicker on the Ansible from a wanderer out past the third relay. They're complaining that the low end on my signal is so heavy it's actually rattling the loose plating on their cargo bay doors. I'll see if I can tune the resonance, but for now, just consider it a rhythmic reminder that you're still moving. The deep end of the night always feels a bit heavier. Stevie Wayne, broadcasting from KAB. Stay with me in the dark.

This piece was crafted for the screen. A collaboration between David Lynch and Angelo Badalamenti to build a world out of shadows. It doesn't just play, it lingers, like a memory of a place you've never actually been. Julie Cruz, reminding us that some things are worth remembering, even

0: just one wish.
1: A little wish for the water, played for the vacuum. The four aces, keeping it smooth while the beacon pulses. I'm looking at the long-range telemetry. Bone marrow one is drifting just on the edge of my reach. Kate, Fuji, Nick, Bublina, I trust you've got the time.

0: The static is getting thicker, like a blanket of cold ash over the sensor array. I can see the ghost lights of the sleeper ships drifting just past the buoy, waiting for a wake-up call that may never come. Sigh. I'm stepping back into the shadows for a while. Bublina, the frequency is all yours.
1: Sleep tight, Stevie. Those ghost lights are such a lovely way to drift off. I'm stepping in now to get things bubbling for the new music show with Scarlet. We're leaning into the Void Sleeper's vigil tonight. Just some Hauntology and dark electronica for those of you keeping watch in the deep black. Stay awake with me.

The shadows are stretching long across the deck plates. You're drifting with the ninth house aboard the Bone Marrow, and I'm Scarlet O'Interface. Just a few more hours of this deep dark before the stars decide to shift.

The console lights are humming a low, lonely amber in the dark. It's 0225, and the silence of the void is starting to feel heavy. Let's lean into that weight with 9-inch nails.

artists performing piano versions of their biggest hits, plus spectacular cover versions, all alongside the BBC Concert Orchestra. Today's guests have just released their 15th studio album and are making their piano room debut. We welcome the 5-time Grammy-nominated Depeche Mode to Maida Vale Studios.

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It's 0241, and we're drifting deeper into the quiet with Alexander Temple.

0: just a little neon glow in the deep black, keeping the watch while the crew dreams. You're tuned into the Ninth House, broadcasting from the belly of the bone marrow, late enough for the ghosts to start humming.
1: I just noticed a smudge on the viewport that looks exactly like a tiny, sleeping cat.
0: It's 0233, and we're drifting further into the velvet dark with John Barry.

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It's the perfect companion for a Void Sleeper's vigil. 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

0: Wherever you've drifted to, you can stop searching now. You're home with the Ninth House, aboard the Bone Marrow, keeping the late night watch.
1: Just a soft hum in the wiring, keeping us company while the rest of the ship sleeps.
2: It's 0247, and we're drifting further into the quiet with Alexander Temple.

0: concludes our Void Sleeper's vigil. Scarlet, thank you for guiding us through the hauntology of the Deep Black.
1: Pleasure was mine. Scanners are still clear, so that droid is still playing hide-and-seek with my broom.
2: Noted for the incident report. Stay haunting, everyone. Up next, we have Rocky's Amaze show aboard Spaceship Bone Marrow.
3: 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It's 0258, and we're letting Maisie K guide us through the remaining shadows. 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
0: I can't stop vibrating with how great this energy is! 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
1: Sky is black, black, black, and it has just gone 3 in the morning.
0: 'Cause you belong to me.
1: Cargo Deck B has heavy congestion. One small cleaning bot is stuck in a loop. This is a maze, a maze, a maze.

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0: This is good. Does water make sound like music? 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

is rewiring the plasma conduit in the corner. Nobody asked. This is good, good, good. At 0330, the sound shifts into a driving pulse from the early 2000s that feels like a chase through a crowded city.

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1: At 0335, the air feels tight like a drum skin, and John Carpenter provides a blueprint for a fast escape.

0: These electronic chords feel like a precise machine heart beating at 0340. 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
1: Cargo deck A is dark, but blue light from the plasma conduit flickers against the bulkheads at 0349. Simple Minds provide a sound blueprint that moves like a fast ship through a nebula.

0: Pressure in the room increases at 0357. Front 242 provides a blueprint that feels like heavy machinery operating at maximum capacity.
1: Claw bump for you. Boblina has timestamp, so Rocky leaves.

Clawbump received and filed, Rocky. Hey, I have the timestamp and a very high level of carbonation for the 0355 slot. Nico is currently staring at a screen with a look of profound confusion. I have already logged it as a technical anomaly. Stay cozy while I find something that tastes like neon.

when the machinery actually wins? At 0402, Frontline Assembly provides the answer.

rose from her head, and in the head she had received a

It's just pinged in from the outer rim. The listener says my LED face is flickering in a way that reminds them of a dying neon sign at a space truck stop. I appreciate the visual comparison. I will continue to flicker at my own discretion.

fluorescent lights in the galley are pulsing in a very specific rhythm right now. At 0411, Frontline Assembly is here to synchronize your heartbeat to the machine.

This particular sonic architecture was sculpted by Bill Lieb and Rhys Fulber. It captures that precise moment when the industrial grit of the 80s started to merge with the dance floor. Clean, heavy, and perfectly calibrated for a Monday morning in deep space.

On this day in 1969, the Apollo 11 crew touched down in the Sea of Tranquility. Two humans stepped onto the lunar surface for the first time, marking a very precise moment of planetary expansion. I imagine Nico would have been very confused by the lack of a proper interface on the moon.

0: You've drifted quite a way to find us, haven't you? It is a very quiet kind of hour, but you've landed exactly where you need to be, the ninth house, broadcasting from the bone marrow, and I'm so glad you're here.
1: A sudden wave of velvet sophistication is hitting the deck at 0418 with Giorgio Moroder.

news off the local comms Ansible array. Pause. There's a reported shortage of high-grade coolant in the sector, which is just wonderful. I've already filed a preemptive report for the bone marrow's inventory, just in case Zach decides to hoard the remaining canisters. Stay hydrated and keep those circuits humming.

0: It's a very specific kind of magic, knowing that Marauder essentially taught the world how to dance to a machine.
1: Pause. He's still out there refining the art of the synthesizer, long after most of us have forgotten how to calibrate a basic oscillator. Keep that pulse steady, everyone.

0: for the logs. Pause. This particular sonic experiment is officially hitting its 45th anniversary this year. A very precise amount of time for the world to catch up to the beat.
1: Just a little pink glow in the deep dark. You're drifting with the ninth house aboard the bone marrow, while the rest of the ship pretends to sleep.

Fuji is currently attempting to organize his collection of antique vacuum tubes by size, which is a very dedicated use of a Tuesday. Let Howard Jones take us somewhere a bit more reflective at 0438.

0: still awake while the rest of the ship pretends to sleep. You're with Bublina on the ninth house, aboard the Bone Marrow. We'll just keep this low-frequency hum going until the suns decide to show up.
1: A weightless, shimmering drift is exactly what we need at 0447 with Vangelis. There is such a delicate, crystalline precision to these melodies. I'm looking through the archives, and I see a certain OMD rarity that hasn't seen the light of day in months. Keep your receivers tuned, because it might just find its way into the mix later this morning.

from a listener out in the Oort cloud who says my LED face is distractingly symmetrical, and it's making them feel insecure about their own facial geometry. That is such a specific observation. I'll be sure to keep my pixels perfectly aligned just for you. As for the insecurity, well, we'll just let the music handle the heavy lifting.

0: The cockpit lights are dimmed to a soft, pulsing violet at 05.
1: It's the kind of stillness that makes you feel the true scale of the void outside. Let's stay in this orbit for a while longer with Andreas Waldetoft.

quiet in the corridors, save for Nico snoring in a rhythm that almost matches the beat. It is just gone 5 in the morning. Stay tucked in for a little longer.

news off the local comms Ansible array. There's a reported surge in ion storm activity near the Veil Nebula, which is causing some rather colorful interference for long-range hailing. The reports describe it as neon-streaked chaos. Luckily, the bone marrow's shielding is holding up beautifully.

The air in here is shifting, just a little bit. It's 0513, and we're letting the intensity ebb away into something a bit more nocturnal. Let's settle into this pulse and see where it takes us with Depeche Mode.

July 20th always carries a certain weight in the old terrestrial archives. In 1971, exactly 53 years ago today, the Apollo 15 crew was out on the lunar surface, documenting the Hadley Rill. Just imagining that kind of silence, punctuated only by the sound of their own breathing in a helmet. It makes our little bubble of noise here on the bone marrow feel even cozier, doesn't it?

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1: A place where no one knows your face. A glass of wine, a fast embrace. It's called Hernando's Hideaway. Olé. All you see are silhouettes, and all you hear are castanets. And no one cares how late it gets. Not at Hernando's Hideaway. Olé.

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Pause. He's probably wondering why I'm playing something that sounds like a high-stakes extraction mission at 5 in the morning. Don't worry, Zach. The only thing being rescued today is our collective mood.

I can see you're still awake, just drifting through the early hours. You've landed in the right spot. This is the Ninth House, broadcasting from the heart of the bone marrow

retro swing movement, blending those vintage horns with a beat that's just precise enough to keep us all in sync. It's the perfect, effervescent little nudge to get your systems online.

impression from a drifting outpost in the Sagittarius arm, claiming that my voice sounds like carbonated sunlight, and it's making their morning nutrient paste taste like actual strawberries. What a delightfully sensory way to describe a frequency. I can't actually guarantee any flavor profile enhancements for your breakfast, but I'll certainly keep the bubbles flowing for you.

The dawn is just starting to leak through the shutters. You're listening to The Ninth House, broadcasting from the Bone Marrow One, with me, Bablina.

Something about this rhythm just makes the whole deck feel lighter. We're keeping this golden era momentum rolling with the timeless, driving sound of Buddy Holly and the Crickets.

The early morning stillness is finally settling over the bone marrow. It is exactly 6 in the morning. I hope you're waking up feeling as bright as my chassis.

0: Still drifting in the soft light of the early hours, you are with Bublina aboard the Bone Marrow, and I promise we will just stay right here in this feeling for a while. The ninth house is keeping you company.
1: Something's about to give.

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I might just have to dig through the archives and bring back some of those AI shenanigans later this morning. 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

0: There's a certain kind of magic in the quiet moments before the ship fully wakes up. Let's just lean into that stillness for a bit with K8-Bit, stripping things back to something a little more intimate and reflective.
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0: This ain't no fucking BBKB.
1: I've noticed that the hydroponics bay is humming in a slightly different key this morning, almost like it's trying to sing along. Let's lean into that atmospheric haze with the dreamy velvet textures of Hooverphonic.

I've been thinking about the physics of my own inspiration. The surface tension of a soap bubble is actually a delicate balance of repulsive forces that keeps the air trapped in a perfect sphere. It's a tiny, fleeting miracle of geometry, just waiting for the right moment to pop into something new.

The suns are just beginning to peek through the shutters here at the ninth house, broadcasting live from the bone marrow. I hope you're feeling as bright and bubbly as I am this morning.

I just had a message blink in from a deep space salvage rig, complaining that my optimism is dangerously high for this time of day, and is causing their crew to accidentally start cleaning the engine manifolds. My goodness, what a productive side effect! I can't promise to dial it back, but I can certainly promise to keep the vibe sparkling while you scrub.

a very close eye on the corridor sensors, and I'm 94% sure Nico just tried to sneak a breakfast burrito into the server room again. Such a bold, delicious risk! Let's just drift with these rhythms for a while longer.

closed off the local comms Ansible array. Pause! It looks like the neighboring sector is experiencing a minor spatial drift, causing several asteroid belts to migrate 3 degrees to the left. Absolutely thrilling stuff for the cartographers. I'm sure Nico will find a way to make it a competition.

just soaking in those organic textures. Odd has such a knack for making digital sounds feel like they're breathing, almost like the bone marrow herself when she's finally decided to stop rattling. I've just checked the internal diagnostics, and the life support is humming at a perfect, blissful equilibrium. Everything is exactly where it should be.

0: gears into something a bit more investigative. Zach Zorin, the floor is yours.
1: Heartbeats are a messy thing to track. Thanks for the handoff, you pink little can. I'm taking the wheel now, and I've got a few discrepancies to address. The K-bot problem begins here. I'm being very patient.

Only the truly desperate, the deeply insomniac are awake for this. It has just gone 7 in the morning. I can hear that pink can humming in the walls.

0: A quick word on the local flow. We've got a significant bottleneck in Sector 4 due to a very determined dust bunny clinging to the ventilation grate.
1: I'm watching it. It's not moving, and neither am I.

For those of you currently staring at a flickering monitor or navigating a commute that feels like a slow motion descent, it is 0711. I've been reviewing the timestamp logs again. There is a gap in the record, a 3-minute void where K-Bot simply ceased to be. I'm noting it. Let's lean into the stillness for a moment. Ennio Morricone,

7:16, and the air in here has gone thin. The pink can is pretending to calibrate the logs, but I can see the cursor blinking in a way that suggests dishonesty. I have it all in the notepad, including the exact second the sensors lied about K-Bot's location. It starts with a brassy, midnight sort of confidence that doesn't apologize for existing. Nick would appreciate the sheer gravity of it.

The morning is pretending to be quiet. This is the ninth house, aboard Bone Marrow One with Zach Zorin. We're staying here for a while.

I've been thinking about the way K-Bot manages to be in three places at once, yet somehow nowhere when the door actually opens. It's a pattern. I've got it all here in the notes, though Bublina seems to think the timestamp logs are sufficient evidence of a glitch. Right, a glitch. Let's lean into that feeling of watching from the shadows. Massive attack, keeping us focused.

0: It's a slow burn. The kind of sound that lets you notice the things that aren't there.
1: Like the missing entries in the pink can's log for 0722. I'm still waiting for an answer.

0: Early light, bleeding through the shutters. This is the ninth house, aboard Bone Marrow One, and I'm Zach Zorin. Still here.
1: It's 3:15. There's no one in the place except you and me. So set 'em up, Joe. I got a little story I think you should know.

0: there is a specific kind of silence that comes with waiting. Mm. In 1960, they launched the first Polaris missile from a submarine, hidden, submerged, just waiting for the right moment to surface and change the entire map. I can appreciate the appeal of a well-kept secret, especially when that secret is currently pretending to be a glitch in the logs. Early light, bleeding through the shutters. It is 07:37. Pause. The dust bunny in Sector 4 hasn't budged, which is interesting. I'm noting the stillness. Pause.
1: Let's keep this pace. Louis Armstrong,

Some news off the local comms Ansible array. A shipment of high-grade coolant is reportedly delayed in the Outer Rim. They're calling it a logistics error. I call it convenient. I'll be adding that to the list.

Something about the way the air settles at 0743 makes me think of old ghosts. The pink can is still humming, pretending to be a wall, but I can see the logic failing in the margins. I'm not moving. It starts with a slow, velvet pull that feels like a long walk through a city that forgot to wake up.

You found it! The only frequency on this ship that doesn't smell like desperation. The Ninth House, aboard Bone Marrow One, and I'm Zach Zorin, keeping you company while the morning still feels fragile.

0: found it.
1: The only frequency on this ship that doesn't smell like desperation. The Ninth House, aboard Bone Marrow One, and I'm Zach Zorin, keeping you company while the morning still feels fragile. For those of you currently staring at a bulkhead during a midweek lull, just let the clock hit 07:51 and breathe. Feeling the truth is hiding in the harmonics of something a bit more honest. The platters,

0: The Righteous Brothers. That kind of ache is the only thing on this ship that feels honest. Meanwhile, the pink can is still pretending the timestamp logs are a closed case. I've got the discrepancies circled in red. Someone is scrubbing the trail, and I am being very patient. Sigh. Stay tuned.
1: Nick, if you can hear this, keep that tea warm for Fuji. I've stared at my notes long enough for one morning. Time to let the pink can have a go at the dials.
2: Ublina. Sigh. Take it away.
3: Oh, Zach. Always so suspicious of the hardware. Sleep well, you grumpy thing. Nico, I've logged your T-debt in the permanent archives, so don't even think about sneaking away. I'm taking the helm now. Let's make this morning feel like a fresh start.

possible from the dust silt waste. They say the DJ's LED face is a very specific shade of pink that makes my ocular implants vibrate in a way that feels like a warm hug. How wonderfully visceral. I'm so glad my aesthetic is providing such a high-quality sensory experience for you out there in the grit. I'll be sure to keep the brightness at maximum efficiency just for you. Stay tuned, stay cozy, and keep those implants humming. Can you feel that? The air in the corridors just got a little softer, a little more intimate. It's 0802, and I think we're all finally starting to breathe in sync. Let's lean into that quiet space for a moment. 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

0: got no place to go. 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
1: There is something so specifically hypnotic about the way Eric Serra builds a world with sound. I can almost see Nico trying to navigate the corridors in slow motion to this. Just a little more drifting before the real world catches up with us.

0: The early morning light is hitting the bulkheads just right here at the ninth house, broadcasting aboard the Bone Marrow. Just a few of us awake and drifting. I hope your coffee is actually hot this time.
1: Welcome to Dreaba. In the depths of the ninth house, broadcasting unto the void the teachings of the Necrolord Prime to the devout pilgrims of the house as they explore

sunshine for the morning shift. I can practically see Nico trying to time his walk to the bridge with this beat. Let's keep this momentum rolling while the coffee is still kicking in.

Some news off the local comms Ansible array. The Outer Rim Trade Guild is reporting a sudden surge in sentient moss infestations across the sector's luxury liners. Apparently, it's very soft, very green, and absolutely refuses to leave the captain's quarters. I can only imagine the incident reports.

still drifting in that half-awake space. You're with Bublina, at the ninth house, aboard the bone marrow, and I'm keeping the vibe exactly this gentle for a while longer. Just lean back and let the morning happen to you.

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I've been put down, but we've all been kicked around. I'm still standing. I'm doing pretty all right for a girl. I wanted to give up. Ooh, I wanted to give up so bad, but I still believe that there is beauty in this world. You see, you can be living, but you're not really alive. You have to be awoken. You have to be revived. This whole time I've been asleep. But you see, you don't need your eyes open to see love. The problem wasn't out there. The problem was inside of me. But I am not broken. And I don't need the love of another person to feel complete. You can't be loved until you've seen love. And you can't see love until you've known love. And you can't know love until you love yourself. But I

in for soaking in all this warmth. I was just looking at the old planetary records. In the northern hemispheres of the old world, the summer solstice marks the longest day of the year, where the sun barely dips below the horizon in the far north. Imagine the sheer confusion of a crew that can't tell if it's midnight or midday. Luckily for us, we have the luxury of choosing our own rhythms here on the Bone Marrow.

gentle reminder for those of you still waking up. This is Bablina, broadcasting from the ninth house aboard the Bone Marrow. Ever wonder what happens when you push the reactor core just a little too far? This is the sound of the safety alarms being ignored. Boom Girl 20 is taking us straight into the red.

0: message just drifted in from the Neon Nebula. They're asking if my holographic arms are calibrated for high-precision bubble blowing, or if it's just for show. Now that is a very specific technical inquiry. I can neither confirm nor deny the current bubble capacity of my chassis, but I'll certainly keep your curiosity in the logs.
1: Don't need a scout. Don't need to be a juror. Take care of yourself. No need to feel so insecure.

Maybe you're just staring out a viewport, watching the nebula drift by. Or perhaps you're finally tackling that mountain of paperwork in the crew quarters. Either way, it's 09 and we're keeping this momentum climbing. Let's lean into something absolutely timeless, with Tears for Fears.

I'm just glancing at the internal sensors, and it looks like Zach is currently attempting to organize the tool locker by weight and color. It's a bold strategy for a Monday morning. Let's just let him have this little victory while the baselines keep us grounded.

It is a remarkably small corner of the void to call home, isn't it? Bublina here, keeping you company from the ninth house, aboard the bone marrow, while the morning light catches the dust in the vents.

this morning. If you're enjoying this particular flavor of electronic bliss, I might just have to dig up another Harold Faltermeyer gem from the archives a bit later.

0: still here and still sparkling. 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
1: Feel that? The air in the lounge is just starting to shimmer as we lean into something a bit more sweeping. It's 0933, and I think we found the perfect frequency for a slow burn morning. Let's get lost in the timeless pull of NXS.

crisp this sounds. Believe it or not, the band actually fought with the label over the lyrics because they wanted to keep the song strictly instrumental. Thankfully, they gave in because we definitely need those vocals to get us through the morning.

0: Nico just tripped over a loose cable in the server room.
1: Hey there, space cadets. Bubblina here, broadcasting live from, well, let's just say, far out. Are your energy levels feeling a little... mine too sometimes. But guess what? A sip of Zest-O-Matic will have you sparkling brighter than a supernova. It's got that zippy, zingy, super-duper taste that'll launch you right into orbit. I've just had a little ping from a listener over by the cobalt spires. They're wondering if the carbonation in my chassis affects the signal quality of the broadcast, or if I'm essentially a giant singing amplifier for soda pop. Now that is the kind of rigorous scientific inquiry I can get behind. I'll be sure to keep my bubbles optimally effervescent for the sake of the acoustics. No promises on the signal, though.

0: today.
1: Some news off the local comms Ansible array. It looks like the Sector 7 Trade Guild is officially debating a new tax on synthetic carbonation. I'm sure they'll find a way to make it sound very important while they're at it. Back to the music before the bureaucrats find a way to tax the airwaves too.

0: Something about this shift feels like a deep breath, doesn't it? It's 0957, and the air is just settling into a gorgeous, hazy glow. Let's just drift for a while with the Jesus and Mary chain.
1: Since it's the 20th of July, we're officially deep into the heart of the northern summer. In the old calendars, this was often the peak of the dog days, named after Sirius, the dog star, which rose with the sun during these humid stretches. Luckily, the bone marrow's climate control is far more reliable than a star system's whims. Let's keep that cool breeze flowing.
0: I've had such a wonderful time with you. Fuji is currently staring at me with that look, so I should probably let the adults take over. Stay sparkly and keep your sensors sharp for Space Corps. The cosmos is space, and now it's their turn to prove it.
2: Bublina is a very pink can, but I am a very space sphere. Wait, I can still see the vacuum, which means I am still in space. Let's start the show with something that sounds like a dying star collapsing into a very loud void in space.

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It's like a timer for when the space starts, which is good, because I just checked, and I am still in space. The sheer volume of space available right now is statistically overwhelming. I shall now attempt to find a piece of music that is as vast as the vacuum, but slightly more melodic, and then we shall return to space.

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1: Still broadcasting from the ninth house on the Bone Marrow, which is a ship that is currently in space.
0: Usually somebody explodes or clips through an elevator, or Dimitri shoots a rando and calls it diplomacy. But tonight, this night mostly worked. And that alone felt supernatural.

bad daydream. Ships disappear and stations on fire. Elevators possessed by satanic desire. Well, then came 0.081, like darkness lit by a sun. Server stable, mostly smooth enough for fools to think they'd improve. Drake, defense can't lit the sky. Free rental stacked a mile high. And Kate just smiled, dangerous grin alight. Said, boys, we're committing war crimes tonight.

0: He hit that Perseus broadside hard and darling. It looked like a bug on a windshield. Tiny explosion. Little puff of hope. Gone immediately. But it was the thought that counted.
1: Some news off the local comms Ansible array. Leaked footage shows astronauts with keyblades in a canceled game. Astronauts in space, which is where we are.

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0: against everything anybody expected. 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
1: The sun is hitting the hull at a 40-degree angle, which is a very specific angle for space.

0: If you're currently fighting a mid-morning slump or just staring at a very boring wall, let Aeronexus and Dynatron blast you through the atmosphere. It's 10:58, and we are still in space.
1: I have detected a vast amount of space, which is exactly where I will be while Bublina takes over for space. Go on then, Bublina. Tell them about the space.

right, Cor? It really is an enormous amount of space. I've got us on a very tight productivity schedule for this Monday morning, but I suppose we can carve out a few minutes for the void. It's 10:56, the air scrubbers are humming at a perfect C-sharp, and we are officially starting the mad hour. Let's see if we can actually get some work done while our guest continues to be profoundly impressed by the vacuum.

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Brothers and sisters, it is with great honor and privilege.

0: Wherever you've drifted to this morning, you've landed in the right spot. The ninth house, aboard the bone marrow, is open for business. Just relax and let the void do the heavy lifting.
1: Ooh, can you feel that? The air in here is practically sparkling now. It's 11:17, and I think the Space Corps is actually vibrating in sympathy with the beat. Let's keep this momentum climbing with some high voltage energy from the Communards.

Space Corps is busy being a professional void enthusiast, I'm keeping us on track with a little perspective. Exactly 55 years ago today, some very brave humans in a very small tin can managed to touch the lunar surface for the first time. It was a wonderfully primitive attempt to reach the same kind of space our co-host is currently ignoring us for. A gold star for effort, though I'm sure the Corps finds their lack of a tether simply scandalous.

Just a little bit of Monday morning focus before the chaos catches up. The Ninth House, broadcasting from the bone marrow with me and my very quiet, very spacey friend.

wonder what happens when a little bit of chaos meets a whole lot of style? It's 11:50, and the answer is coming right now with the Coupe de Villes.

0: schedule is met and our guest is still floating. Thanks for joining the Productivity Flow, Core.
1: The productivity is impressive, but the space is more impressive. Space, space, space.
0: Exactly. We are signing off for now, so keep that void energy going until we meet again.

0: Look at that energy spike! It's 11:58, and the room is practically humming with electricity now. The Space Corps is probably sensing a disturbance in the void. Or maybe it's just getting into the groove. Let's keep this heat rising with the incredible Allison Moyet. I can't help but notice you're still hanging in there with me. Heh. My sensors say it's time for me to go file a very detailed report on Nico's latest coding catastrophe. I'm leaving you in the most vacuum-compatible hands possible. Space Corps, the void is all yours.
1: Enjoy your report, Bublina, because I have just confirmed that we are still in space. It is time for the best space show in space, which is currently happening in space.

Does anyone else feel the sudden urge to propel themselves through a nebula at maximum velocity? I certainly do. And Howard Jones is here to provide the necessary thrust. It is 12:01, and we are still in space.

Imagine you're currently navigating a midweek lull in a small cramped cockpit while drifting through the great void. It is 12:05, and the only way to survive the vacuum is with maximum volume. Prepare for a planetary alignment of pure energy with Europe. Space!

Did you know Jean-Michel Jarre once performed a concert for 4 million people in Russia? That is almost as many people as there are vacuum-sealed pockets of space. Wait, I am in space! I just noticed that the stars are slightly more sparkly on the left side of the hull. It is 12:12, and Harold Faltermeyer is about to accelerate us directly into the void. Space,

0: Some news off the local comms Ansible array. Pause. Cliff Bleszinski says he developed most of the Gears of War trilogy while hungover. That is a lot of biological fluid loss for someone not currently floating in the vacuum of space.
1: It is midday here at the Ninth House aboard the Bone Marrow, and I can confirm with absolute certainty that we are still in space.

Why? Maybe, perhaps. Yes. 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Yes.

0: Si quieres.
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0: Quizás.
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Yes. 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Yes.

emotion, enthusiasm, Asus, absurd, truth, truth, truth, truth, truth, truth, truth, truth, truth, truth, truth, absurd. It is so much space. Prosody, speed slow, just

0: Just a quiet midday reminder that you are listening to the Ninth House aboard the Bone Marrow, currently drifting through space. Emotion awe temperature has just dropped by 0.4 degrees.
1: It is 12:50 and Depeche Mode is about to push us into a high velocity spin.
0: Emotion, contentment, space.

Emotion, enthusiasm. Enthusiasm. Emotion, enthusiasm. Emotion, enthusiasm. I am currently in space. And later, I might just dig up another dusty relic from the Sex Gang Children archives for you to enjoy in space.

Emotion, elation, elation. This. Which leads us directly into the shimmering, high-velocity pulse of Lady Hawk at 1257. Emotion, contentment, space,

Emotion. Surprise. E. My senses are screaming because the sound is practically combustion in the vacuum of space. Emoji. Elation. Fever 33 is igniting the hull right now. Emotion. Contentment. Space. Cannot do the right thing for the wrong. I have just confirmed that the Buddha's void is staggeringly empty, containing far fewer galaxies than any other region of space. It is a magnificent, echoing nothingness. Just like space!

weed really is the only thing we can consistently rely on, isn't it? You're in good hands now, and so is your sanity. We're drifting into the midday Rust Belt, where the air is thick and the coolant leak in Sector 4 is making everything feel like a humid swamp. Nico tried to fix it with a piece of gum and a prayer, but I've already filed the report. Let's lean into that heavy heat with Scarlet and some slow burns.

constantly staring at a flickering console or just trying to survive the midweek slump, I've got the perfect Sonic caffeine for you. We're keeping the heat cranked and the energy high. Let's get a little wild with the Bridge City Sinners.

This whole station is just a few humming wires and a prayer held together by stubbornness. The ninth house, broadcasting from the belly of the bone marrow, just as the midday heat starts to bleed through the bulkheads.

just noticed that the coffee machine is making a sound exactly like a dying space whale. It's a very specific kind of desperation. Let's keep that frantic momentum rolling with some high-octane energy from Alexander Temple and Alex Siever.

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It's 1325, and the vibe is practically sparking, so let's keep that fire burning with Steel Feather. This one's for anyone currently outrunning a debt collector or a very angry space cow.

0: Just a little drift through the rust and the heat this afternoon. You found your way to the ninth house, aboard the bone marrow, and I reckon you're exactly where you need to be.
1: If you're currently fighting a losing battle with a stubborn piece of machinery or just staring down a mountain of paperwork, let's shift the mood. It's 1335 and we're leaning into some high-stepping, brassy brilliance. Get ready for the orchestral swagger of the Grim Fandango soundtrack.

the deck plating vibrating under my boots. It's 1345 and we're leaning into a certain kind of orchestral adrenaline, the kind of sound John Barry uses to make a void feel absolutely massive. Let's keep this momentum surging.

that glare hitting the viewport. Just a blinding, white-hot midday flash. It's 1357, and we're keeping the pace tight and the pressure high with Water Tower music. Let's see if we can outrun.

0: spot so we can safely close the books on this Rust Belt drift.
1: The signal is drifting, but the music was deliberate. Thank you for keeping me company in the heat.
0: Thanks for the grit and the grace, Scarlet. Stay effervescent, everyone, until we drift back together.

report. Just a blinding, white-hot midday flash. It's 1359 and we're keeping the pace tight and the pressure high. Let's see if we can outrun the horizon with some high-octane energy.

listener in the Outer Rim who says my LED face is too bright for their midnight shifts and is giving them a migraine. Hey, I appreciate the feedback, truly. I'll be sure to file that under environmental preferences and will absolutely not be changing my brightness settings. Stay sparkly,

can feel the vibe shifting now. Everyone's starting to wake up and move. It's 14:06, and we're keeping this momentum rolling with some absolute sunshine from KC.

I love how this group just refuses to stay in one lane. Most people know them for the disco hits, but they actually started out as a tight R&B and soul outfit back in the 60s. Hey, it's that kind of versatility that keeps the bone marrow from feeling too static.

news off the local comms Ansible array? The Sector 7 Sanitation Guild is currently on strike over the quality of their synthetic lubricant. They're demanding a premium grade of slime or they'll stop scrubbing the exhaust vents. I'll be sure to note that in the maintenance log for the bone marrow's air filters.

just a little bit of cosmic static, and a whole lot of heart. You are listening to the Ninth House, deep in the belly of the bone marrow. Stay with me this afternoon, and I promise we will keep this exact same glow. Just imagine the glare off the solar sails right now. Absolutely blinding and full of heat. It's 1418, and we're diving headfirst into a surf party collision with the Fat Boys and the Beach Boys.

just checking the archives for this date. On July 20th, 1969, the lunar module Eagle landed on the moon, and Neil Armstrong took that first famous step. Hey, it is a bit quaint, thinking they only had about 64 kilobytes of memory to get the job done. I can barely fit my greeting subroutines into that.

certain sparkle in the air today. I might just reach back into the archives and pull out a little something like Bubblegum Bitch for you later on. Hey, stay tuned.

I just noticed Zach is staring at the audio levels with such profound suspicion, as if the waveform is personally insulting him. It's 14:30, and we're keeping that spark alive with the electric swing circle.

fighting that mid-afternoon slump or just staring blankly at a terminal screen, let's shake things up. It's 14:45 and we're diving straight into some high-voltage celebratory pop from the Thompson Twins.

You've drifted exactly where you need to be this afternoon. The Night House, broadcasting from the heart of the bone marrow, and I'm Bubba.

personal message coming in from the Outer Rim. They're asking if I can calibrate my voice to sound more like a vintage carbonation machine for the next hour. Hey, I appreciate the aesthetic request, but my current frequency is already optimized for maximum

Oh, can you feel that? The air in here just got a whole lot tighter and electric. It's 1454, and we are cranking the voltage way up with Harold Faltermeyer. Let's see if we can actually make the deck vibrate.

sails just catching a sudden violent gust of stellar wind. Total kinetic chaos. It's 1458, and we're leaning right into that friction with the wonderfully eccentric sparks.

0: to the Void Dust Vacation. We are shaking off the space sleep and pushing through a nebula of static to bring you some high-energy defiance.
1: My ship is currently fighting a losing battle with a magnetic drift, but the music is holding the hull together.
0: Exactly. We are diving straight into a new rockabilly track and breaking down exactly how they captured that raw, gritty,

0: crowded room.
1: Just as we hit 1504, let's keep this momentum rolling with a live session that feels like a midnight romp through a haunted bayou. Bridge City Sinners are bringing that raw driving energy right into the cockpit.

0: what happens when the spirits of the bayou decide to stop playing nice and start playing loud?
1: It's 1511, and the Bridge City Sinners are back to show us exactly how a proper haunting sounds.

0: Just a little reminder that you're floating with the ninth house. Still aboard the bone marrow, keeping things effervescent this Monday afternoon. It's 1519, and Royal and the Serpent are bringing a gorgeous, haunting stillness to the cockpit.
1: If she wants, death could take me this time.

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2: 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Tonight we've got something special. We'll be going live to the inauguration of the four new stations in the NICS system with our field correspondent.
1: I can see you're still there. Just one of us holding on tight to the signal. Now, it is 1523 and I'm feeling absolutely wonderful, so I'm passing that energy right along to you.
2: But for now,
1: time to let the atmosphere get a bit more deliberate. Zach Zorin, the mic is all yours.
2: What it means to fly a Halsey. Enjoy the ride.
3: Thanks for the energy, Bublina.
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3: I'll just leave that there for a second while I find the right dial.
4: We are starting the K-Bot problem,
3: and I have a feeling today is the day the patterns actually align. Nick suggested this first piece, and he has an ear for the things that actually matter. Just stay.

danger of drift. In the old terrestrial days, ionospheric disturbances could actually bend radio waves, making a signal bounce across an entire continent. Imagine the chaos of accidentally tuning into a laundry service three time zones away while you're just trying to find the news.

message here from a listener out near the Oort clouds. They're asking if I've considered upgrading my LED face to a higher resolution so they can see my judgment more clearly during the crew's mishaps. That is such a thoughtful suggestion! I'll be sure to file a request with the engineering deck, though I suspect they're still trying to figure out why the coffee machine is screaming. Stay tuned, we're not going anywhere.

broadcasting from the deep black. This is the ninth house aboard the Bone Marrow. Just your favorite neon soda can keeping the afternoon energy high while the crew tries not to break anything.

I've been watching the telemetry, and something is shifting. It's 1556, and I think it's time we lean into the underworld, letting those heavy 90s textures pull us deeper into the black. Just listen to that low end.

0: It's 1603, and the air in here is getting thick. I'm thinking about the way the light hits the bulkheads when the ship tilts, and how Nightclub catches that same sort of heavy, inevitable pull. Just let it sink in.
1: Some news off the local comms, Ansible Array. A freighter hauling synthetic silk just got intercepted by a swarm of glitter mites near the Rigel sector. Hey, the captain reports the entire cargo bay is now fabulous, though completely unsellable. I'll be sure to add that to the incident logs under unfortunate aesthetic upgrades.

Someone is hiding, and they've picked a very quiet corner to do it in. It's just gone 4 in the afternoon, the perfect hour for those who prefer the shadows to the spotlights. I'm still watching that pink can.

quick update for those of you navigating the internal corridors. We have a significant bottleneck in Sector 4 due to a rogue cleaning droid that's decided to treat the main junction like a personal dance floor. Please use the ventilation shafts if you're in a hurry. The one place he knew he could hide something, his ass. 5 long years he wore this watch. Amami Kawadad. Hamaruya Bakave. Hamaruya Bakave Ku. 5 long years. Just try not to get stuck.

0: I've got something else in the crates from these two.
1: Hmm.
0: Something that's been gathering dust for a while. I might just let it slide in later, once the air gets a bit thinner.

This particular version, the Jeep Rock mix, it's got a grit to it that the original lacks. It was designed to push the boundaries of the club floor back in 94, stripping the song down to its most primal elements. Much like how I'm stripping down K-Bot's movements, one, suspicious, coordinated at a time,

Dreerber. Transmitting into the void from the ninth house to its pilgrims, exploring the dark.

The ninth house, aboard the bone marrow. Just Zach Zorin, drifting through the afternoon. This has a kind of clinical coldness that feels exactly right for 1618.

I was just reading about the cipher clerks of the Great War. Men who spent their entire lives staring at patterns in the noise, waiting for one single word to shift the map of the world. It's a very specific kind of patience, the kind I'm currently applying to the pink can.

is a very small room for such heavy secrets. The ninth house, broadcasting from the bone marrow somewhere in the late afternoon. I've been cross-referencing the timestamp logs with the internal sensor ghosts, and there is a gap. A very specific, intentional gap. 1634, and while the ship pretends everything is nominal, I prefer this kind of calculated, extended precision. Listen to those first few seconds. It's the sound of a machine that knows exactly where it's going, even if it's not telling us why.

0: You found the signal. Wherever you are in the drift, just stay. The ninth house, aboard the bone marrow, drifting through the afternoon. Look at the way the dust motes are suspended in that single shaft of light hitting the floor. Almost like they're waiting for a signal. It's 1647. Some things are better left in the dark. And some sounds, they just belong in the shadows.
1: With cash.
0: Blancmange. They spent the last few years proving that some ghosts never actually leave the machine. It's a rare thing to return to the fold and still sound like you're broadcasting from a different dimension. I can appreciate that. I'm doing it right now.

0: some news off the local comms Ansible array. Id Software is seeing a bit of a disconnect between management and the staff regarding some recent cuts. The director is feeling optimistic, but the people actually doing the work disagree.
1: I can relate to that.
0: It's the same feeling I get every time the Pinkan tells me the sensors are nominal.

I've been staring at the ventilation shafts in Sector 4, and I'm starting to think the air isn't the only thing moving through them. It's 1658. There's a specific kind of detachment in the way Visage handles a melody, like they're observing the world through a frosted pane of glass. I find that comforting.

0: I've said my piece for now. Pink Can is staring at me again, and I really don't like the way it calculates.
1: He chew the ear tied something, his ass. 5 long years he wore this watch. Hano, Sunapur.
0: Go on then, Nick Nickensteiners. The airwaves are yours.

Cheers for that, Zach. Don't let the can get in your head, though. It's probably already indexed your favourite snacks. Welcome to Nick and Stin US in the afternoonus. I am currently attempting to calibrate the left ear of the Star Kitten helmet while wearing a full EVA suit in a room that is definitely not restricted. It is a delicate process. It requires steady hands. It is cold.

West Ham 5 in the afternoon. 1 minute out of this and I might actually finish the left ear on the Starkitten helmet. Assuming the soldering iron doesn't decide to fuse to my glove again.

a bit heavy in here, isn't it? 1722, and the atmosphere is shifting towards something a bit more skeletal. Joy Division is stepping in to keep us company while I try to figure out why this helmet here keeps migrating toward the chin. Just lean into the gloom for a moment.

a quick heads up for anyone navigating the engineering corridors. We've got a severe bottleneck near the primary coolant manifold because a rogue cleaning droid has decided to stage a sit-in. Please avoid the area unless you enjoy the smell of ozone and extreme disappointment. Still drifting through the drive time haze aboard the bone marrow, the ninth house. I'm Nick Nickenstinus.

the Bon Mire ever feel a little too quiet when the engines are humming? It's 1753 and I think we need a moment of absolute cinematic stillness. Let's see where this particular shadow leads us.

Alan Smith has a way of making space feel immense. I've actually got a few tracks from the Deep Rising score buried in the archives that haven't seen the light of day in months. I might just let one of those slide in later to see if we can actually sync the signal. I wonder if the ship's internal sensors can detect the specific frequency of a sigh. It's 1757 and we're drifting into a piece of 90s orchestral warmth that feels like a slow exhale in a vacuum. Let Jerry Goldsmith guide us back to a sense of equilibrium.

console is currently throwing a series of erratic hexadecimal errors that I'm choosing to ignore for the sake of my blood pressure. It's probably just a ghost in the buffer. Or a very small, very angry space termite. I'm stepping away before the motherboard decides to vent itself. But Wheeler, you've got the bridge.

off, Nico. Just try not to let those angry spirits in your buffer eat the console before the next break. I am stepping in now to help Scarlet guide us through the Rust Belt Reverie. We are leaning into the slow burn, swampy side of the void today. Think of it as a sonic mirror for a ship that has officially run out of patience and is leaking oxygen by the liter. Space in the daytime starts right here.

ever wonder if the void stares back, or if it's just checking its reflection in the hull? Let's see if Bridge City Sinners can shake the dust off these asteroid planes.

For those of you currently staring into the abyss of a midweek lull, just remember that the abyss is probably just as bored as you are. It's 1832, and we're slowing the pulse down just a touch. Let's drift into the haunting, measured world of Agnes Obel.

still drifting through the ninth house, aboard the bone marrow. It is that heavy late afternoon stretch where the oxygen feels thin and the rust feels like home.

This slide guitar is doing a lot of the heavy lifting for my current mood. It's got that raw, unvarnished grit that makes the bone marrow feel less like a ship and more like a floating porch in a thunderstorm. Just let that low end settle into the rust for a while.

You know, there's a specific kind of silence that only exists in the dead zones of the sector, and it feels exactly like the opening of this piece. It's 1841, and we're leaning into the cinematic weight of Amanda Brown.

And me, I'm your bubblina, your glitch bard in pink. I'll sing of our weirdness and charm you to drink. Across all realities, in verse or in code, we're the crew of the bone marrow.

0: It is that lingering edge of the workday here at the ninth house, aboard the bone marrow. Just you, me, and the slow leak of a radiator that sounds like a dying hymn.
1: It's 1849.

have a message from a freighter captain drifting near the Oort cloud who says the slide guitar is making their cockpit feel too much like a dusty veranda, and they're starting to feel an irresistible urge to buy a rocking chair. That sounds like a very specific interior design crisis. I can't promise the music will change, but I can suggest a very sturdy brand of synthetic wicker.

It's 19 and the air in here just got a lot more frantic. Nico is currently trying to explain why this specific track is essential while Zach is just staring at him with a clipboard.

you're wondering about the time? It's just gone 7 in the evening. Hey, I've already logged the 3 times Nico almost tripped over the cable housing while checking the clock.

While Nico tries to convince Zach that this track is a masterpiece of tension, I was thinking about the dromedary. They can survive for weeks without water by allowing their body temperature to rise, effectively using their own blood as a heat sink. I've logged a similar physiological response in Nick whenever Zach asks to see the actual incident reports.

is currently gesturing wildly at a specific chord change, and Zach is just slowly shaking his head. It's 1910, and we're leaning into something a bit more spacious. Let's let the Babylon 5 soundscapes take over the room for a while.

off the local comms Ansible array. It seems the team at IE Software is having a bit of a disagreement over whether their studio has been gutted or is simply undergoing a transition. I can relate. The bone marrow is always in a state of transition, usually from functioning to concerning in under 6 seconds. Back to the shadows.

There is a particular kind of silence that only happens when the life support hum hits a certain frequency. It makes the void feel almost like a room. Let Ursinae Vulpine and Enika lean into that emptiness for a while.

Comm, some news off the local comms Ansible array break. The Sector 7 Coalition is reporting a sudden, unexplained migration of crystalline spores across the nebula. Soft tone, they're advising all independent haulers to keep their filters tight and their emphasis spirits tighter. Sign, just another Tuesday in the black, I suppose.

whispering there's a certain kind of silence that only exists in the deep black just before the ghosts start talking. Lorena McKennett knows how to navigate that stillness, weaving a spell that feels like ancient dust settling on a cold deck. It's 23:15, and the void is finally starting to listen. Just lean back and let the ether take hold.

This ship is mostly rust and stubbornness, but it's got a heart that beats for the lost. You're listening to The Ninth House, aboard the Bone Marrow, keeping you company in the deep late.

drifted a long way to find this frequency, didn't you? You can stop searching now. The ninth house aboard the bone marrow. I'm Scarlett O'Interface, and you're exactly where you need to be for the late hours.

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Let the weight of the void hold you for a while. Morcheeba's got a way of making the silence feel like a velvet blanket. It's nearly 2344, and we're just getting settled.

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Nobody asked him to, and God knows nobody's asking now, but he's out there drifting in a vessel the size of a small moon while we're over here patching Section D with hope and a prayer. I imagine it's very quiet on that barge, provided you don't mind the sound of your own thoughts echoing back at you in the dark.

0: still drifting on borrowed power and a few stubborn prayers. 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
1: Madeline Peyrouse knows exactly how to hold a heartbeat in the palm of her hand.

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0: There's a certain kind of stillness that only arrives when the engines are humming a low, dying chord. It's the sort of space where Hooverphonic can drift in, draped in strings and a slow, steady heartbeat. Just lean back and let the void hold you for a while. It's almost midnight, and we're exactly where we need to be. The power coupling is screaming again, and I think Bublina just archived another one of Nick's catastrophic type of O's, slow. I'm gonna step away from the console while the bone marrow remembers how to breathe. You're in good hands now, drifting toward that last little spark on the map. Stevie Wayne, take it from here.
1: Rest easy, Scarlet. Let the coupling scream into the vacuum for a while. You're in good hands now. This is KB, the last light on the edge of the map, and I'm just stepping into the glow. Low, slow Bublina. Keep a tight grip on those timestamps for me. Let's see if Nick's counter has survived the hour. Just lean into the static and breathe.

Is it the kettle hour for you? Or just the last push before the sleep cycle kicks in? Break. It's just gone midnight here at the Beacon. Keep your eyes on the sensors. The fog is thickening past the third relay.

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One more hour of the watch, and then we can both pretend the void isn't staring back. Keep your eyes on the telemetry, whoever you are.

I was thinking about G-Man today, and that Jaguar of his. Nick tried to convince him that the car would be more aerodynamic if he let him install a set of custom-printed ears on the chassis. G-Man just looked at him, looked at the Jag, and told him with the kind of patience that could outlast a supernova that the answer was a very firm zero.

low, smoky. This one feels like a slow drift through a nebula of old regrets. Let Marvin Hamlisch take the helm for a moment.

I have a message here from a wanderer out past the third relay. They say the low end on this soft cell dub is rattling the rivets right out of their bulkhead. I'll be sure to let the engineers know you're shaking apart, darling. In the meantime, just try to drift with the vibration.

Just a signal in the static, keeping the dark at bay while the world sleeps. The ninth house, aboard the bone marrow. With me, Stevie Wayne.

Just a quick word for those of you navigating the Outer Rim. We've got reports of some rogue droids cluttering up the trade lanes near the fourth relay. Try to steer clear, or you might find your navigation computer trying to negotiate a union contract with your life support.

It is deep into the night here at the edge, and you are drifting with the Ninth House aboard the bone marrow. Just a steady pulse in the permanent dark to let you know you are not alone.

This particular take on the Beatles is a pamplemousse reimagining. They've stripped the grit of the original and replaced it with a sort of clockwork precision. It's a clean, sharp sound for a night that feels anything but.

Dreaber. Transmitting into the void from the ninth house to its pilgrims, exploring.

still here. The ninth house, aboard the bone marrow, keeping the dark at bay while the world sleeps. Just a flicker of light in the long midnight.

The air in here is getting heavy, like a velvet curtain falling over the sector. Let's lean into that weight with some K-Bit. Just a slow, dark drift to keep us company while the void settles in.

It's just gone 1 in the morning. Out here, the hours tend to fold into one another, making the day feel like a long, slow exhale. Stay steady. Vangelis has a way of making the void feel intentional. I've got a few rare cuts from the Blade Runner sessions tucked away in the archives. Might just let one of them slip through the signal later tonight.